why has man given such importance to pleasure? Why man throughout the world

first of all, why has man given such importance to pleasure? Why man throughout the world has given this extraordinary importance to pleasure?

0: Get
1: that was the beginning.
2: Well, I tell you what, this communism didn't slow down, did it? I tell you what, we're in the big time here.

together. Oh Lord. What a blessing on. I want you to get together.